If you happen to be rich and you feel like a night's entertainment, you can pay for the escapade. If you happen to be rich and alone and you need a companion, you can ring Ting-a-ling for the mate. If you happen to be rich and you

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Build your image off it, and all your stories is augmented. 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Fuck.

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1: Hey, Formula Indie listeners, this is Stephanie Passione from Australia. 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You're about to hear my latest single, If You Want It, right here on Formula Indie.

0: thieves. Now, Simon needs to come clean. 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
1: Hi, I'm Bolt Upright. Today, we investigate why so few people take the time to watch the Monster Point Project music videos, despite the enormous amount of money and time poured into them. Perhaps the band needs to offer more, like a free scooter, a pair of socks, or hang gliding lessons. Those always work for me, something to ponder for sure. I guess in the end, no offer really matters if the music sucks. Am I right?

0: Okay, I want you to play for me some real American music. None of this bullshit.
1: That's nice, yeah.
0: Shot, bringing my coffee. Got my shit together, otherwise the advertisement don't make it.
1: You must be joking, baby.
0: What, there's no coffee?
1: You've got to be joking, baby.
0: We are only dreaming, except for me.
1: Me.
0: In the cafeteria, drinking my coffee. Pardon my hysteria, it's the caffeine, you see. Yeah, must be smoking, baby. There's only tea? Or no, what is it but that? Oh, I'm only dreaming. Ah, I'm only dreaming. Except for me. Oh, look at me. Oh, mother.